You might know of the original sin, and you might know how to play with fire.

I traveled around the world, think where you living at now. I heard you moved to Austin, got an apartment and settled down. And every once in a while, I start texting, write a paragraph, but then I delete the message. Think about you like a

0: Radio.
1: They say the holy water's watered down, and this town's lost its faith. Our colors will fade.

0: Hier ist Starsat Radio.
1: Shine bright like a diamond. Shine bright like a diamond.